When I first saw you, I saw love. And the first time you touched me,

They're all to hide my guilt and shame. I forgive you, now I ask the same of you. While we were apart, I was human too.

She's a perfect 10, but she wears a 12. Baby, keep a little 2 for me. She could be sweet 16, busting out of the seams. There's still love in the first degree.

And if he's XXL, well, what the hell? Every penny don't fit the slot.